Red 101. 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

0: Gracias, señores, señoritas. If there are rebel hearts in the audience tonight, why don't you put your hands together?
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0: 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You just shown up.
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You're a fucking joke. Playing me all this shit. You think you are a mute?

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1: 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The conversation got boring. You said you'd go into bed soon, so I snuck off to your bed.

actually stole a pack of matches and tried to burn it down. But I corrected them, sir. And when my wife tried to

smiling girls, they didn't care for the overlook at first. One of them actually stole a pack of matches and tried to burn it down. But I corrected them, sir. And when my wife tried to prevent me from